hard sometimes to be close. So hard sometimes to be close. It's just a touch too much. Just a touch too much.

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0: There's just no way that we can win. That was a masterpiece.
1: Listen to me.
0: He rocks too hard because he's not a mortal man.
1: God damn it, Cage! He gonna make you his sex slave. You're gonna gargle mayonnaise.
2: No.
1: Unless we bust a massive monster mamma jam.
0: Dude, we've been through so much shit.
3: Deactivated lasers with my dick.

0: So we dropped it off and piled in the caddy. Steve was driving because I had to talk to my man.
1: Told you, I don't know anything about any fucking setup. You can torture me all you want.
2: Torture you, that's a good idea. I like that one.

0: taking chase from a man, Steve Janace. We lost them brothers in the haste. We cast it off and along we went. Off from Bermuda to an island resort, we rented.
1: I need you cool. Are you cool?